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partly sunny, hazy, hot, and humid today. There's a small chance of a passing thundershower through the evening. Breezy today with highs in the mid to upper 80s, feeling like 90 to 95 at times. Partly cloudy and muggy tonight, with a stray thundershower possible, patchy fog late, low 65 to 70. Partly sunny and humid Tuesday, with a chance of showers and thunderstorms for part of the day, highs in the middle to upper 80s. I'm meteorologist David Boyd in the Storm Track 5 Weather Center.

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Zephaniah 3:17. The Lord your God is with you, the mighty warrior who saves. 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In his love, he will no longer rebuke you, but will rejoice over you with singing. 88.3 WCQR.

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partly sunny, hazy, hot, and humid today. There's a small chance of a passing thundershower through the evening. Breezy today with highs in the mid to upper 80s, feeling like 90 to 95 at times. Partly cloudy and muggy tonight, with a stray thundershower possible, patchy fog late, low 65 to 70. Partly sunny and humid Tuesday, with a chance of showers and thunderstorms for part of the day, highs in the middle to upper 80s. I'm meteorologist David Boyd in the Storm Track 5 Weather Center.

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0: Because of the Lord's great love, we are not consumed, for his compassions never fail. They are new every morning. Great is your faithfulness. 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God's mercy and forgiveness never run out. His mercy still heals. His grace still changes lives. No past is too messy. No failure is too great. You're never beyond the reach of God's redeeming love. 88.3 WCQR. 88.3 WCQR. 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

partly sunny, hazy, hot, and humid today. There's a small chance of a passing thundershower through the evening. Breezy today with highs in the mid to upper 80s, feeling like 90 to 95 at times. Partly cloudy and muggy tonight, with a stray thundershower possible. Patchy fog late, low 65 to 70. Partly sunny and humid Tuesday, with a chance of showers and thunderstorms for part of the day. Highs in the middle to upper 80s. I'm meteorologist David Boyd in the Storm Track Weather Center.

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partly sunny, hazy, hot, and humid today. There's a small chance of a passing thundershower through the evening. Breezy today with highs in the mid to upper 80s, feeling like 90 to 95 at times. Partly cloudy and muggy tonight, with a stray thundershower possible. Patchy fog late, low 65 to 70. Partly sunny and humid Tuesday, with a chance of showers and thunderstorms for part of the day. Highs in the middle to upper 80s. I'm meteorologist David Boyd in the Storm Track Weather Center.

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God's love isn't something you have to earn. Romans 5:8 says, "But God demonstrates his own love toward us in this: while we were still sinners, Christ died for us." 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

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Seek the Lord while he may be found. 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

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The Lord your God is with you, the mighty warrior who saves. 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
1: All of us are prone to self-dependence and turning from God. Every day we do this in small ways, and sometimes we do it in large life-altering ways. And when we realize we have stepped out of God's smile, that He has handed us over to our own wills because of our self-adoration and sin, we have only one choice. Repent. We do as David did in Psalm 30, verses 8 through 10. And we turn our faces to God and cry out to Him for mercy. These verses tell us, "To you, O Lord, I cry, and to the Lord I plead for mercy. What profit is there in my death if I go down to the pit? Will the dust praise you? Will it tell of your faithfulness? Hear, O Lord, and be merciful to me. O Lord, be my helper." To plead with God for mercy would be enough to gain God's mercy. Favor is His default, and He is gracious. But David exemplifies a further way people of faith should respond to God, because we know the way God has revealed Himself through His Word. David reasons with God. After asking for mercy, he essentially says, "How can I glorify you if I die? What would my death accomplish?" He is making an argument to God about God's own glory. Charles Spurgeon said that God loves it when His saints reason with Him. It shows that we have taken God's words to heart and are being governed and shaped by them. It isn't manipulative or combative. It isn't bending God to our will, but bending our will to His, because His word and His glory are shaping us. So we repent, throwing ourselves fully on the mercy of God and pleading with Him according to His own words. And when we do, He overflows with mercy.
0: Author, speaker Barnabas Piper is a pastor at Emmanuel, Nashville. 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

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Thank you for being a part of what we do every day.

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But 88.3 WCQR is with you every step of the way. Uplifting music, a word of inspiration, and a reminder that God is present in every part of your day.

Because of the Lord's great love, we are not consumed, for His compassions never fail. They are new every morning. Great is your faithfulness. That's just one of God's promises from Lamentations chapter 3 that you hear on 88.3 WCQR. God's mercy and forgiveness never run out. His mercy still heals. His grace still changes lives. No past is too messy. No failure is too great. You're never beyond the reach of God's redeeming love. 88.3 WCQR.

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Making well with my soul. I need a peace that only heaven knows.

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Zephaniah 3:17. The Lord your God is with you, the mighty warrior who saves. He will take great delight in you. In his love, he will no longer rebuke you, but will rejoice over you with singing. 88.3 WCQR.

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1: Sunny skies and humid Tuesday, with a chance of showers and thunderstorms for part of the day. Downpours and gusty winds are possible in spots. Highs in the middle to upper 80s. Scattered rain and thunderstorms around at times on Wednesday. Highs in the middle 80s. I'm meteorologist David Boyd in the Storm Track Weather Center. 80.

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2: And this is something that was instructed to Joshua many years ago. But this is something for us that is still extremely relevant today. This is Joshua 22, verse 5, and it says, "Love the Lord your God, walk in all his ways, obey his commands, hold firmly to him, and serve him with all your heart and all your soul."

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0: Hey, good morning, and thanks for joining us. We are Rhonda and Adam, and this is 88.3 WCQR. And here in just a couple of weeks, Kane and Crowder are going to be at the Appalachian Fair. But this week, you have a chance to win tickets to go see both.
1: Yeah, you know, I love alliteration. I love it. So this is the Christian Concert Combo Contest with Kane and Crowder. So you have the opportunity to win four tickets to see Kane on Saturday, August 22nd, and four tickets to see Crowder on Monday, August 24th. All you got to do is come on over to WCQR.org and share a picture, but a very special picture.
0: Yes.
1: Because we want to see you, kids, your husband, your family, ready for the fair. You can all dress alike. You can get your corn dogs and turkey legs ready. You can put cotton candy on the dog. No, don't do that. That'll be a mess to clean up. But just a fun picture that shows us you are ready to go, not just to the fair, but also to see Kane and Crowder.
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2: WCQR. Partly sunny skies and humid Tuesday, with a chance of showers and thunderstorms for part of the day. Downpours and gusty winds are possible in spots. Highs in the middle to upper 80s. Scattered rain and thunderstorms around at times on Wednesday. Highs in the middle 80s. I'm meteorologist David Boyd in the Storm Track Fowler Weather Center. 88.

0: Hallelujah. It is time for a little bit of coffee and a whole lot of Jesus. Hey, good morning and glad you made it in today. We are Rhonda and Adam, and this is 88.3 WCQR.
1: Stop going back to what God is calling you to leave behind.
0: Okay,
1: just think about this, trash day.
0: Yeah.
1: Adam, when you take the trash out,
0: yes,
1: it's to the curb. Do you like, oh, I really miss that trash. I'm going to bring it back in the house.
0: No.
1: My goodness, why do we do that with the trash in our lives? And of course, I'm using that as a, you know, a kind of a silly example, but oh my goodness, God does not call us out of sin, out of toxic behavior, out of bad habits, just to watch us run back to them. You know, in Proverbs, it says this is kind of icky to think about, but Proverbs 26:11 says, a fool returns to his folly like a dog returns to his vomit.
0: Yeah.
1: It's like, ooh, why do we want to go back to gross things? And that's exactly, I'm sure, why they use that example. So don't keep going back to what God is calling you to leave behind, because you will never heal if you're hanging on to what made you sick in the first place.

Nahum 1:7. The Lord is good, a refuge in times of trouble. He cares for those who trust in Him. 88.3 WCQR.

0: One question changed everything. Hey, good morning, and thanks for joining us. We are Rhonda and Adam, and this is 88.3 WCQR.
1: And that question was, well, how would you do it? And so Craig is a chef at a fairly large nursing home in Kansas, and the complaints started stacking up about his food. Now, this guy had been a chef in like a very nice restaurant.
0: Yeah, he knew how to cook.
1: He definitely knows how to cook, but the thing of it was, a little too fancy for a lot of these people. He was doing chicken cordon bleu and a lot of fancy things, and all the residents were like, we don't like this. So, well, he won.

0: And, you know, he loved the residents there.
1: Yeah.
0: So he got them together and he said, well, what would you like? And a lot of them said, it just doesn't taste like home. It doesn't taste like I would make it.
1: Sure.
0: So he had a big idea, this big idea from their complaints. He said, I was sitting there thinking about them, and he said, they told me how much they disliked it. And he said, so let's see what you do like. So a lot of them from memory said, hey, I used to cook for my family. This is what, these were their favorites.
1: Oh.
0: Then he started asking their children and grandchildren, bring in their recipe books. A lot of these recipes, some of y'all know, your mamaw's like cursive handwriting. You can barely read it.
1: Right, right.
0: But there were handwritten recipes. There were typewritten church cookbooks, sometimes with their picture in there beside the recipe. Because a lot of those residents, they've been homemakers. And, buddy, they knew how to cook, too. They just like different food. So he started putting it together. And oh my goodness, do they love what Chef Craig is cooking up now. And they are putting in requests like, oh, can we have that chili mac again? Can we have Betty's lemon cake?
1: Yeah.
0: And it is so, so sweet because he's not just cooking. We know that like food is more than just to the stomach. It's a heart, like it's a love language.
1: Yeah.
0: And he said, you know what? We've got that personal connection now. And he said, when you start getting that personal connection, you realize you're a guest in their house.

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1: Have you ever prayed for something and then been not shocked but surprised when the prayer was answered? You're like, oh, Oh, well, God, I thought you were too busy fixing wars and famine and big stuff to answer that. And it's like, no. And I want you to start preparing for what you are praying for. Don't just pray for the blessing. Prepare your heart, your habits, your faith to receive it. Because God, as you know, works, as they say, in mysterious ways. And he often works in that waiting season because he wants to shape you for the very thing that you are asking him for. So trust his timing. And like I said before, start preparing for what you are praying for.

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1: Good morning, and thanks for joining us. We are Rhonda and Adam, and so glad to be spending some time with you today. We'll take a look at our forecast. That's coming up next for us, but a little higher chance for rain today, but nothing too bad. And so we'll take a look at that next for you. But right now, here is what's happening in your community.
2: Okay, you know I will always advocate for animals, and unfortunately, there was a situation yesterday. It was a massive hoarding situation, but the good news is more than 75 animals were rescued yesterday. But also then, when you think of 75 animals into a situation that's probably already overcrowded. So y'all, the Hawkins County Humane Society is going to need some help. And they're going to be putting out an Amazon wish list, or if you can come down there and volunteer. I mean, when you think of 75 coming at the same time, and a lot of them are little bitty baby puppies, Adam. And so they are doing their best. It said that the... This is what it says. The rescuers are mentally and physically exhausted and their funds are drained. So y'all, those are God's creatures. These are our brothers and sisters in Christ doing everything they can to help. So again, it's the Hawkins County Humane Society. Plug in there to see how you can help the people and the animals.
1: Well, coming up this Friday and Saturday in Johnson City, the Meet the Mountains Festival is going to be happening at Winged Deer Park. So this is going to be Friday afternoon and Saturday, and it is everything that is fun and beautiful about this region, and all the outdoor events you could possibly imagine are going to be there, and you can come out, enjoy just the family-friendly adventures and discovering new ways to stay active and to get outside in our beautiful region. And so you can check that out. Again, it's going to be this Friday and Saturday. It's the Meet the Mountain Festivals happening at Winged Deer Park in Johnson City.
2: 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They are celebrating 70 years.
1: Wow.
2: And they're kicking it off with a big block party this Friday at Cumberland Square Park in Bristol, Virginia from 11 to 7. We are talking about, oh my goodness, giveaways, food trucks. They are having a car cruise in, meet and greets. I mean, so many things going on. So check it out. If you're in the Bristol area on Friday, tell them happy anniversary. Mm-hmm. It's from 11 to 7 at Cumberland Square Park.
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3: WCQI. Warm, hazy, and humid today, with a chance of showers and thunderstorms, mainly late in the day into the evening. Downpours and strong gusty winds are possible in spots, highs in the middle to upper 80s, feeling like the lower 90s at times. Showers and thunderstorms likely this evening, a chance of rain overnight, lows in the middle to upper 60s. Scattered rain and storms around at times on Wednesday, highs in the middle 80s. I'm meteorologist David Boyd in the Storm Track Weather Center. 80.

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1: Good morning and thanks for joining us. We are Rhonda and Adam, and big weeks these past couple of weeks because there have been a lot of first day back to school. Mm-hmm. And today is going to be another first day for a school system here in our community. And we please invite you to join us in praying, because the first day is always a big day.
2: It's always a big day. You think about that, all the like little tummy jitters and all that.
1: It takes me back.
2: I know, for kids and parents too. Yeah. So will you join us please today, because it is the first day of school for Smith County, Virginia schools. So lift up the kiddos, the parents, the teachers, the faculty, the staff, the bus drivers, the cafeteria workers, the student resource officers, the custodians. I don't think I left anybody out, did I? But if I did, right. Just know
1: that
2: we are praying for you. So have a wonderful first day there, everybody, with Smith County, Virginia schools.
0: Thanks for praying.

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1: Don't forget the backpack, water bottle, and lunch bag. And don't forget to tune in for fun and encouragement every day. We're ready to be part of your back-to-school routine. 88.3 WCQR.

0: Good morning to you. How are you doing today? We are Ron and Adam on 88.3 WCQR. We've got an opportunity.
1: Yeah, we do.
0: For you to be even better. And I love saying this, Adam. I love it. I love it as much as Peter loved the Lord. I love it. The Christian concert combo contest with Kane and Crowder. See, that's just fun. And you have to say it slow because it's almost like a tongue twister.
1: Right.
0: Because both Kane and Crowder are going to be at the Appalachian Fair this year because the Appalachian Fair is celebrating 100 years. And they're like, you know what? One Christian concert is not enough. Let's have two.
1: I know. And we want to make sure that you are at both of them. And so this giveaway is going to be an opportunity for you and your family or your friends or anybody you want to take with you to win four tickets to not just one of the concerts, but win four tickets to each of the concerts. Mm-hmm. And it is so easy and so simple. All you have to do to enter is be able to take a little photo with your friends, your family, and dressed up like you were ready to go to the fair.
0: Oh, now this could be so much. Y'all, really, I mean, put a little bit of your creative energy into this, because how much fun could this be? It's just like dress like you're going to the fair. Now, I know some of y'all get them overalls out. Mm-hmm. I know y'all get them cowboy boots out. I know y'all eat some corn dogs and turkey legs and cotton candy because I've seen you. If your husband, if your brother, whatever, has a big beard like Crowder, dress them up like Crowder. Mm-hmm. You got a family right there, brothers and sisters. You know, the group Kane tends to dress alike, usually in some kind of crochet stuff. So they I don't know. I'm saying that the possibilities are endless. We want to have a bunch of fun with this. So get that picture, get it lined up, get your props ready, take that picture, and come on over to WCQR.org. Mm-hmm.

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1: Warm, hazy, and humid today, with a chance of showers and thunderstorms, mainly late in the day into the evening. Downpours and strong gusty winds are possible in spots, highs in the middle to upper 80s, feeling like the lower 90s at times. Showers and thunderstorms likely this evening, a chance of rain overnight, lows in the middle to upper 60s. Scattered rain and storms around at times on Wednesday, highs in the middle 80s. I'm meteorologist David Boyd in the Storm Track Weather Center. 80.

0: Good to know that he is not finished. Well, that was Caleb and John. We are Rhonda and Adam, and thanks for listening and joining us here at 88.3 WCQR.
1: Well, a young man named Zach just finished a really cool project. Now, he's 13 years old, and y'all know 13-year-old boys spend their summers usually playing sports or going swimming. Mm-hmm. Zach spent his summer designing a 3D-printed custom wheelchair.
0: Wow.
1: For a 22-month-old little girl that he had never met.
0: Oh.
1: So he was just so fascinated with 3D printing. He was watching a YouTube channel about it. He wanted to learn about it. And he said, you know what, Mom, Dad, I want to make a difference with it. I just don't want to do like model cars or anything like that.
0: Right.
1: So he discovered this website called Make Good, which is a nonprofit that

And he said, I love this. I love this because I know that she will love it. And he said, it combines my two favorite things in life, 3D printing and helping people in need. It just makes sense.

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The Lord is close to the brokenhearted and saves those who are crushed in spirit. 88.3 WCQR.

0: Before you even start your day, know that he has already won that battle. That is Shane and Shane. Hey, good morning, and thanks for joining us. We are Rhonda and Adam, and this is 88.3 WCQR.
1: Do you measure God's faithfulness by how long you've been waiting? I do. I do. I'm like, God, what's wrong? Yeah. Why won't you show me? Why won't you tell me? Why won't you help me? But God is not limited by the time that's passed. No. He can accomplish in 1 second what years of you striving never could. So just want to kind of encourage you today, if he has said not yet, I don't want you to think he's saying not ever, because we are impatient people.
0: Oh, we are.
1: I'm lumping myself with you because I'm very impatient. So if he said not yet, please don't think he's saying not ever, because when his timing comes, everything can change. And my favorite thing about God is he can turn a not yet into a suddenly.

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0: It really is. It really, truly is Amazing Grace. Well, that was Phil Wickham. Hey, good morning, and thanks for joining us. We are Rhonda and Adam, and this is 88.3 WCQR.
1: I'm not sure when this started, but now as a child, I had stickers, and I had sticker books that I put the stickers in this little book.
0: Yeah.
1: As an adult, as an older adult, as a senior citizen adult, I love stickers. I still love stickers. And I will see some at stores or I've even ordered some online, but I have to have the perfect place to put it. So see, I have a laptop with stickers, and I curated specifically the stickers for my laptop.
0: That's right.
1: I have a big water bottle, and I have stickers on my water bottle.
0: Yeah.
1: But I have stickers that I don't know where to stick. And so I have a little envelope full of stickers that I'm waiting for the perfect place.
0: Okay.
1: I know I'm not alone in this. I'm just confessing right now, but I know I'm not alone. But I have recently gotten an ad on the Facebook for a sticker book. Okay. And this is for adults. This is not for children.
0: Okay, so an ad. So this thing exists. This is not just like some AI thing. This is really,
1: It is called the Unused Sticker Book. And so apparently it is for like people like me who love stickers, like the little pictures or the things they say, because it's a reflection of your personality. And it's like, oh, well, if your water bottle's full of stickers, if your laptop's full of stickers, here's a book that you can keep your stickers. And then I realize we all have one big problem.

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1: Good morning, and thanks for joining us on this beautiful Tuesday morning. Looks like we have some more showers headed our way later this afternoon and into the evening. We'll take a look at our forecast for you coming up next. But right now, here's what you need to know happening in your community.
2: All right, y'all. You know, I'm an advocate for animals. And so when I read yesterday that they were 75 animals rescued in Hawkins County from a massive hoarding situation, I was like, oh my goodness, I've got to let everybody know about this because... Sure. Rescuers are mentally and physically exhausted and their funds are drained. So the Hawkins County Humane Society needs our help. Y'all, a lot of these are little bitty puppies. Yeah. Not their fault. So they're working on an Amazon wish list. So however you can help, whether that is financially or you can volunteer your time, please help the Hawkins County Humane Society right now.
1: You know, we live in such a beautiful corner of the world. I mean, that's why you hear Johnson City or the Tri-Cities is on all of the lists for, you know, places to move to or places to visit, you know?
2: Oh, yeah.
1: Well, get out and meet the mountains. That is the festival that is coming up. You like that?
2: Hi, I'm Holston Mountain. Hi.
1: Exactly. I'm Bears Mountain. I'm Roan Mountain. Hi. That's kind of what it is, though.
2: Kind of.
1: So Meet the Mountains Festival is an annual festival, and it is happening this Friday afternoon and all day Saturday, and it's going to be at Winged Deer Park. And if there's anything you've been interested, whether that's paddleboarding, fishing, hiking, anything you want to do or think about doing outside here in our community, they're going to have it. So
2: and
1: go
2: they
1: check
2: have flying
1: it out.
2: Dogs.
1: They do. That's right.
2: Yes. That's right. The dogs don't actually have wings and fly, but they throw the things. They jump in the pool. It's fun to see. I love. That's my favorite part. Well, also, too, this is a wonderful thing that's happening outdoors this Friday in Bristol, Virginia, at Cumberland Square Park. Our friends at Channel 5 WCYB, they are celebrating 70 years, and they're doing it big with a block party.
1: Oh yeah!
2: Starts at 11 in the morning. Friday goes until 7. They are going to have giveaways, food trucks. They're going to be doing the newscast live from the park, and you have an opportunity to be a part of it. Again, a big block party, Cumberland Square Park for Channel 5 WCYB this Friday from 11 to 7.
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3: Warm, hazy, and humid today with a chance of showers and thunderstorms, mainly late in the day into the evening. Downpours and strong gusty winds are possible in spots. Highs in the middle to upper 80s, feeling like the lower 90s at times. Showers and thunderstorms likely this evening, a chance of rain overnight. Lows in the middle to upper 60s. Scattered rain and storms around at times on Wednesday, highs in the middle 80s. I'm meteorologist David Boyd in the Storm Track Weather Center. 88.

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Thank you for being a part of what we do every day.

0: 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We are Rhonda and Adam and welcome in here at 88.3 WCQR.
1: Do it now. Do it now.
0: Okay, what are we doing?
1: Okay, I want you to normalize doing the little things that you put off. You want a coffee? Mm-hmm. Like this morning, you're just particularly wanting like, you're like, oh, well, we have coffee. Now, if you want a coffee, go get one.
0: Yeah.
1: If you're curious about making a cheesecake, like, oh, that just looks too complicated. No. Mm-hmm. Buy the ingredients.
0: Yeah, you know what I'm so guilty of?
1: What are you guilty of?
0: Is saying, oh, you know what we should do one day?
1: Oh, one day. Mm-hmm. One day is not a day. It's not. Mm-mm, it is not. If you've been meaning to finish a book and it looks like too overwhelming, just read like 3 or 4 pages tonight. Because most people don't neglect themselves in these great big ways. What we do is we postpone every little small thing until it no longer feels like it's worth having. We're like, oh, that coffee can wait. The book can wait. The recipe can wait. And then your whole life starts to sound like something that we'll get around to. Oh, someday when life slows down. Oh, when I have more time. Well, on that. No, because all those little moments, they matter. And every time that you follow through, that you do it now, you stop teaching yourself that your own life can always wait.

From starting kindergarten to heading off to college, we're playing music for and praying for kids of all ages as they go back to school. And for moms and dads too. 88.3 WCQR.

0: Good morning and thanks for joining us. We are Rhonda and Adam here at 88.3 WCQR. And there are many things that we love, but very few things that we love more than giving stuff away and enjoying some good worship from amazing Christian artists. And so we've got exactly that for you because it's the Christian Concert Combo Contest with Kane and Crowder.
1: Yeah, it is.
0: And you can blame Rhonda for all the cuz in
1: Or enjoy Rhonda's creativity with alliteration because the Christian Concert Combo Contest with Kane and Crowder is going to give you the opportunity to go to not one but two That's Christian concerts at the Appalachian Fair. Who wants to go to a concert?
0: I do.
1: Who wants to go to two concerts?
0: Me.
1: Who likes Kane?
0: I do.
1: Who likes Crowder? See?
0: Oh, we're off the rails.
1: We are off the rails, but man, this contest is off the rails. So it's not, we're not asking you to call in. Mm-hmm. What we're asking you to do is get creative. There's another C there, Adam.
0: There you go.
1: And take a picture of you, your family, your friends, your kids, your pets. Dress to go to the fair.
0: Right.
1: And I mean, I'm telling you, we're leaving the creativity to you.
0: I mean, because that's a pretty broad range of things you could do.
1: Yeah, you could do your flannel shirt and your overalls, your cowboy boots. You could get your turkey leg or your corn dog or
0: funnel cake.
1: You deep fry something sweet. I'm all about that right there. You can use food. You can dress up like Kane. You can dress up like Crowder. We can just have a lot of fun with this.
0: Right.
1: So once you take that picture, come on over to WCQR.org, submit that picture. Now, you only have until Friday.
0: That's right, better hurry.
1: And then the winner is going to receive 4 tickets to see Kane on August 22nd. That's a Saturday night.
0: Yeah.
1: Then you and the Lord, you rest on Sunday. And then you get 4 tickets to see Crowder on Monday the 24th. So get to thinking, snap those pictures, upload them now to WCQR.org.

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2: WCQR. Warm, hazy, and humid today, with a chance of showers and thunderstorms, mainly late in the day into the evening. Downpours and strong gusty winds are possible in spots, highs in the middle to upper 80s, feeling like the lower 90s at times. Showers and thunderstorms likely this evening, a chance of rain overnight, lows in the middle to upper 60s. Scattered rain and storms around at times on Wednesday, highs in the middle 80s. I'm meteorologist David Boyd in the Storm Track Weather Center. 88.

0: Good morning and thanks for joining us. We are Rhonda and Adam, and so glad to have you along with us here at 88.3 WCQR.
1: More than likely, there is something you absolutely love to collect or something you love to do that maybe nobody else really understands. Like my buddy Adam here. Adam has, I don't even want to guess how many pens. Yeah. Now, this is P-E-N-S because I have an East Tennessee accent, but you have a bunch of pens. Like, they look like kind of calligraphy pens. I don't
0: like fountain pens.
1: Yeah. And he has bottles of ink. In fact, I will just tell you that one day I was really concerned over his well-being because unbeknownst to me, he was refilling a pen with red ink and had spilled it on the desk, and he was not in here. And I thought, he's bleeding, and I rushed to look for him. But it was ink. So why do you love pens?
0: For me, because it's like, pens have like a little bit of history to them. There's also something therapeutic about, like, some people are like, oh, well, a fountain pen is, it's too much work. You got to put the ink in it, whatever. But there's something cathartic to me to be able to do that, and therapeutic of just like having a hobby where it's like, okay, there's, you can't just pick it up and start writing with it. You have to do something with it. And I know a lot of people are like, that sounds like hugely inconvenient.
1: It sounds like doing work before you do work with that. Yes.
0: But so for me, it's kind of therapy.
1: But see, that's you for you. Yeah. And so I share that. So whatever it is for you, there is absolutely nothing wrong with having great enthusiasm for something that maybe other people don't know or understand, because your joy is your own.

Hebrews 4:16. Let us then approach God's throne of grace with confidence, so that we may receive mercy and find grace to help us in our time of need. 88.3 WCQR.

0: You prayed for kids when they were at home. Now you got to pray them in the school prayer zone. Hey, good morning. We are Rhonda and Adam on 88.3 WCQR. And in all seriousness, school starting back, I think, you know, we're staggering, but even the last ones are coming to start school now. So all the kiddos going back to school, but we need your help praying for the kids, the parents, the teachers, and staff. And the way to do that is the school prayer zone.
1: Yeah, and many people have asked along the way of, well, how do you choose the schools that are in the school prayer zone? And the reality is we don't choose them. Parents and teachers and staff and other folks in our community, submit them. Let us know how to be praying for them. And so I remember we were, you know, at the Tweetsy Trail Jams just this past weekend, and somebody came up and was like, hey, can you add Daniel Boone High School to the school prayer zone? And I was like, well, of course we can. And I was able to kind of talk them through, like, you know, it's on the website, and let us know specifically if there's a teacher or a special event or anything that we need to be praying for schools in our community, because the reality is our students and schools, they need all the prayers that we can possibly give them. So it's easy to submit your school in the school prayer zone. Come on over when you get a chance to WCQR.org. It's at the very top of the page, and just let us know how we can be praying for that school.

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0: aren't that high.
1: We hope you keep on counting those blessings today. Well, good morning and welcome in. We are Rhonda and Adam, and thanks for joining us here at 88.3 WCQR.
2: I'm going to count my blessings, but I'm going to get my soapbox out first because I just can't with this.
1: What happened? What?
2: I read this headline.
1: Okay.
2: And it said that young men and women, and I use that men and women term very, very lightly.
1: Mm-hmm.
2: Are bringing their parents to their job interview.
1: Like they're like sitting in on the job interview?
2: Oh, yeah, yeah. Here was the headline I saw. It says,
1: is that allowed?
2: Apparently. It says 1 in 5 Gen Z. So, of course, this is like early 20s getting out of college or starting their first job.
1: Well, I was like, okay, well, if they're, you know, 16, 17, and the parent has to drive them to the job interview or kind of walk through. But you're talking like...
2: No.
1: College educated.
2: But they're sitting in the job interview. I'm just taking them. They're sitting in the job interview. So much to the point that there's like tips online for hiring managers saying, oh, you should redirect the conversation back to the candidate. Here's what I would do. I would not consider the candidate if they have to bring mom and dad in. I mean, I'm like, come on.
1: I know.
2: Because job interview, like, I did work when I was 16.
1: Yeah, me too.
2: And I drove myself and I went in there and on my own merit got a job. See?
1: Yeah.
2: See, because you have to. You've got, this is a time that you've got to buckle up, Buttercup, because this is like the real world. Mom and dad are not going to be there to hold your hand.
1: Yeah.
2: And I feel like now like job interviews would be like, you know, what can you do? To which I would respond, sir or ma'am, respectfully, I am a Gen Xer. Mm-hmm. I was raised in the 80s.
1: Yes.
2: You just tell me what I need to do and I will master it in 2.5 days.

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1: Cleaning house, ladies. 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
0: right, yeah.
1: 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Go to the beach. 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

warm, hazy, and humid today with a chance of showers and thunderstorms, mainly late in the day into the evening. Downpours and strong gusty winds are possible in spots, highs in the middle to upper 80s, feeling like the lower 90s at times. Showers and thunderstorms likely this evening, a chance of rain overnight, lows in the middle to upper 60s. Scattered rain and storms around at times on Wednesday, highs in the middle 80s. I'm meteorologist David Boyd in the Storm Track 5 Weather Center. 88.

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0: are so glad we get to spend some time with you today. 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We are Rhonda and Adam.
1: Oh, get some rest. You just need some rest. Man, that sounds so easy, right? Like you just take a nap and all of a sudden everything is better. And that's not true, because true rest is not found in a nap. It is not found in a vacation, a different schedule, or just stepping away from everything, because only in God can you find the kind of rest that actually restores you. Hebrews 4:11 says, make every effort to enter that rest. Doesn't that sound weird that you're making an effort to rest?
0: Yeah.
1: But that kind stays with you when life doesn't slow down, because y'all know life rarely, if ever, slows down, because you can have all the time off in the world and you can still feel anxious, weary, and like you are still striving on the inside.
0: You bet.
1: But real rest, it comes from your heart, and it's choosing to trust God instead of trying to hold everything together yourself. So I'm just going to encourage you to make that effort to labor to enter true rest in God, because it is worth your effort.

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Hey, this is Michael with 88.3 WCQR, and up next, wonderful artist section. Might have seen him over here on Saturday as Matthew West was in the area for Tweety Trail Jams. But, you know, it was fun. I was, like, looking at stuff, you know, going up to the concert, and then I actually found out some other things while in it as well. But Matthew West really has poured into so many artists that are within the Christian music industry now, because I knew that he had helped, you know, write Holding On, I guess, over with John Reddick. I found out during the concert that he helped him write No Fear, which was one of his chart toppers, and then he helped Megan Woods write The Truth. And then even, you know, we had Rhett Walker here months ago, and he kind of told the story where Matthew West and him wrote Man on the Middle of the Cross, one of his newer songs. And so, you know, when I was talking to Matthew, I was just kind of chatting. I was like, you know, some of these were chart toppers. Like, did you ever wish that you kept one of them? I just loved his response. He said, it's so hard to break into the music industry. He said, it's just a privilege to kind of pour into some of these younger artists, and to see them succeed is worth it. And I'm like, yeah, that's what it's about. So, tell you what, not only just good music, seems like a good guy as well. Here's Matthew West up next with Good.

0: good.
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it's back to school season. 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

We all, like sheep, have gone astray. Each of us has turned to his own way, but God laid on him the iniquity of it all. This is Michael with 88.3 WCQR, and you know, that's a verse over from Isaiah. And you know, I think it's appropriate going into this, or well, coming out of this, I guess, the song over from Patrick Mayberry, "Lead on, Good Shepherd." And you know, there's a lot of just comparisons between us and sheep as we go throughout the narrative of Scripture. And at first, you know, I remember years ago, I was saying on the radio, I was like, "Yeah, sheep are dumb, and sometimes I'm kind of dumb too." And someone called in, they're like, "Hey, I actually own sheep. They're actually not as dumb as you think." And so it turns out they can distinguish, remember, you know, other individual sheep and actually human faces as well. They form friendships. Yeah, that's pretty cool. And recognize all the members of their flock. They have good long-term memory. They can be trained to kind of work mazes and do certain tasks actually better than some other animals. They know it's safe to eat, and they know that, you know, staying together, that there's some safety in that. And so, you know, I think that even makes it a little bit better because, you know, still, well, we're compared to sheep throughout Scripture, right? We're smart. We can recognize things. We can figure things out. But there is a danger when we wander away from the shepherd, and there's a danger whenever we pull away from the community of the rest of the flock, right? God is there. He loves us. He leads us. We can tend to follow and go the wrong direction. But man, I found out in life that ends up to a world of hurt. But it's cool that God will meet us where we are and that he'll lead us back to where we need to be.

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It's always good to be prepared. This is Michael with 88.3 WCQR. And here the other day, we were shuttling some stuff around over at the station. And so we were loading up the car. And I told Adam from the morning show, I was like, okay, it's ready. We can go ahead and start putting stuff in the back. And so I backed up my car so we could start loading it. And as soon as he walked out, he was just looking like inquisitive at the back of the trunk after it was opened. And I was like, oh, yeah, that's just going to go into my office. And he's like, why do you have a container full of stuff? And I was like, okay, you never know when you're going to need something. That is my preparedness pack. And so, you know, to know what's in there, there is just a smorgasbord of things. I have stuff to like jump off my car. I have like a socket packet. But also I have some recreational things as well, because you never know when you might, you know, need to have some fun on the fly. And so I have my cleats. I have a soccer ball. I have a football. I have some pickleball equipment. I also have a hiking backpack with a change of clothes, a towel. Who knows when that would be needed? And it just lives in a container that I have in the back of my car. Because, you know, you never know when an adventure might just, you know,

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1: Warm, hazy, and humid today, with a chance of showers and thunderstorms, mainly late in the day into the evening. Downpours and strong gusty winds are possible in spots. Highs in the middle to upper 80s, feeling like the lower 90s at times. Showers and thunderstorms likely this evening, a chance of rain overnight. Lows in the middle to upper 60s. Scattered rain and storms around at times on Wednesday, highs in the middle 80s. I'm meteorologist David Boyd in the Storm Track Weather Center. 88.

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This isn't just radio. It's God working through ordinary people. And it's all made possible because you gave. Thank you for making a difference by supporting the ministry of 88.3 WCQR.

Welcome in. This is Michael with 88.3 WCQR, and today's power verse comes over from Joshua 22:5. And it says, love the Lord your God, walk in his ways, obey his commands, hold firmly to him, and serve him with all your heart and all your soul. This is a call actually from Joshua. I think I said here, 2:22:5. And, what was Joshua doing during a large portion of, his rule? Well, they were going into the promised land that was currently looking a little occupied by people that were hostile to the people of Israel. In the midst of all of this, in the midst of some hard years that were going to come, like taking what God had promised to him, there was going to be a lot of trepidation. There was going to be a lot of fear. There was going to be a lot of temptation to kind of stray from where God was. But Joshua, he knew what the answer was. It wasn't like, work out every day and have strong armies. It wasn't, we need to be good management of our resources going through. The primary thing was to love the Lord their God and to walk in his ways and follow his commands. We get kind of a similar thing over in Matthew as well, as we're reminded, hey, there's a lot of things to worry about, a lot of ways we try to prepare, but what's the most important? Seek first the kingdom of God and his righteousness, and all these things will be added to you as well. Our hope and our identity and, the most important thing we can do on the daily is to live and lean into the God who created us, who has directed us, and has good plans.

0: Psalm 30 verse 5 tells us, "For his anger is but for a moment, and his favor is for a lifetime. Weeping may tarry for the night, but joy comes with the morning."
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0: This verse is an awesome promise once you get to the second half of it. But the word anger may set some of us on edge. We don't like the idea of an angry God. Or maybe we think of God as perpetually angry, as if it's our job to appease him in the hopes that he doesn't drop the hammer on us. But that isn't what this verse says about God. Psalm 30 verse 5 says that while God gets angry justly over sin and evil, God does not live angry. He is provoked to anger, but his favor is for a lifetime. His demeanor, his posture, his heart is love and favor, smiling upon his people. His anger must be provoked, but his favor is permanent. His anger at our sin may bring consequences that are painful. But his posture and heart toward us still brings joy with the morning. He is a saving God, including from his own wrath. That's why he sent his son to save. God's love and favor are permanent. He overflows with mercy and delights to bring us to a place of joy. So we praise him.
1: Author speaker Barnabas Piper is a pastor at Emmanuel Nashville. 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

Hey, this is Michael with 88.3 WCQR. And I think going from that last song, you know, there are a lot of things we can thank God for. And so I will list off some in poem as we go to the next one. Here we go. Me. Okay. Thank God for mornings when I wake up on time. Thank God when the checkout has a really short line. Thank God for good hair that somehow sometimes behaves, and for hitting every green light when the road just knows my ways. Thank God for lost keys that finally appear, and for friends that can make a bad day totally disappear. When life is heavy and I don't know what to say, thank God that His love just isn't going away. Because God, you come through, you're faithful day after day, and if it's true in my past, you're gonna let me down? There ain't no

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0: Hey, this is Michael with 88.3 WCQR, and guess what time it is? Yes, it might be time to hydrate. It's always good to drink a little bit more water. We probably don't drink enough water, actually. But while you're doing that, let's go ahead and put on our thinking caps, because it is, in fact, time for a little bit of Bible trivia. So thinking caps are on. Okay, here we go. The question for this round, it is this. What was Paul's name before it became Paul? Yeah, and it sometimes is hard to come up with names, but I believe in you. You can end up coming up with this answer, as it is found over in Acts 13:9. Once again, what was Paul's name before it became Paul? Well, the name before Paul would have been Saul, which it's always hard whenever it ends up rhyming, right? But of course, he was Saul until he actually persecuting Christians until he came into contact with the living Jesus on the road to Damascus. And man, that encounter, it changed his life. He went on to become one of the most significant missionaries within, you know, all of Christendom, I guess. And so if you got the answer of his name being Saul before it was Paul, well, congratulations. You know your stuff. If not, no worries. You'll have a chance next time. We're back with Bible trivia.
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Seek the Lord while he may be found. 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

Hey, this is Michael with 88.3 WCQR, and everybody likes themselves a good giveaway, which is why we're so excited. We have the Christian Concert Combo Contest with Crowder and Kane. You can tell Rhonda had her hands all over this alliteration. The C's are there for days. That's going on here over through this Friday, 11:59, because Appalachian Fair is celebrating 100 years, which is pretty incredible. And so they said, hey, we're not going to bring in one. We're going to bring in two artists. And so Kane is going to be here on Saturday, August 22nd, with Crowder here on Monday, August 24th. And so you have the opportunity to win tickets to both of these concerts for yourself and three others. All we're asking you to do, come on over to WCQR.org. Once you're there, you will see the banner for the giveaway, and we need you to come over and share a picture of your kids, your friends, your pets, dressed up and ready to go to the fair. So, I don't know, cowboy boots, cowboy hat, maybe that's the game plan. Well, yeah, you know, or maybe you're just carrying a funnel cake. I mean, funnel cake is probably the most fair food I can think of. And so once again, you win tickets for yourself, three others. You can go to the Kane concert over on Saturday. You can rest on the Lord's Day of Sunday, and then you can go to Crowder over on Monday. But we're excited to see some of these submissions. Once again, come on over to WCQR.org to find the details on how to win tickets for the Christian Concert Combo Giveaway with Kane.

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1: Warm, hazy, and humid today, with a chance of showers and thunderstorms, mainly late in the day into the evening. Downpours and strong gusty winds are possible in spots, highs in the middle to upper 80s, feeling like the lower 90s at times. Showers and thunderstorms likely this evening, a chance of rain overnight, lows in the middle to upper 60s. Scattered rain and storms around at times on Wednesday, highs in the middle 80s. I'm meteorologist David Boyd in the Storm Track 5 Weather Center. 88.

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Hey, this is Michael with 88.3 WCQR, and up next, wonderful song over here from John Reddick called Holding On, and I had the opportunity to hear it over here on Saturday with Tweety Trail Jams. Also had the opportunity to kind of talk to John Reddick, which was cool. I was leaving, you know, the Matthew West meet and greet and kind of found him outside, and as I was talking to him, it's funny, he ended up taking a phone call. He's like, oh, can I take this real quick? I'm like, sure. And, you know, he was on the phone, so I was just like, eh, I'll wander off now. So I tried to walk off and he followed me. So I was like, okay, I guess he still wants to continue talking. And so I waited for a second, but partway through he slid his phone into his pocket and I was like, oh, he's done. And he said something that felt like, you know, he was talking to me. You've probably had this happen before. And so I responded and he pointed to his glasses. And you know, there's only one other person I've known that've got those, I guess, within my sphere at the moment, but they have these Ray-Bans that have built-in speakers into like the, I guess the frame of it. And also has a camera on it as well. And so he was doing the phone call on his glasses and I was like, yeah, that caught me off guard. I wasn't prepared. But, you know, talking to him, man, he loves having the opportunity to worship God and leading that with people. I mean, he's not just a song artist, leads worship at his church. And talking to him, I was like, and you probably miss a decent amount with everything going on. And he said, no, I try to make it back for church almost as much as I can, and plan all of the concerts around that. So it's never affecting what's happening in church on a given Sunday. And I was like, man, I respect that. So good dude. Wonderful time having him over here for Tweety Trail Jams. Let's go ahead and listen. John Reddick with Holding On.

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Hey, this is Michael with 88.3 WCQR, and up next, wonderful song over here from Zach Williams as we are working our way to a oldie but a goodie. And it's just a wonderful reminder that, you know, we kind of mess up and wander away. Like, there have been countless times in my life, you know, that I'm like, oh, I believe in Jesus. Oh, but shiny thing, let's go after this. And, you know, that can turn into monies, that could be relationships, that could be, you know, so many different things. But the cool thing is, God is there. His arms are outstretched. He's looking to welcome us back. And that is such a beautiful, beautiful thing. So, wonderful reminder from Zach Williams. Let's go ahead and get into it. Here he is with Wait For Me.

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Welcome in. This is Michael with 88.3 WCQR, and it is now time for an oldie but a goodie. As so many wonderful songs that come out over the years, and then we get this little thing called time. Forget maybe just a touch about them. And so I love bringing one of them back for radio every single day. And so with that being said, on to the song, the artist here for this afternoon. But this suggestion actually came over, of course, at Tweetsy Trail Jams on Saturday. Got to see a lot of wonderful individuals. And so I believe this one comes over from Whitney. And she said, hey, you know, we can do any song from this artist. And it's one of my favorite artists. So yeah, 1,000%. Let's do it. But this is a guy, I'll give it away from the get-go, but we call him the go-to Christian music over here at the station, because man, he has just had such a prolific career, going through and having so many number one hits over the years, and having so many Dove Awards on top of that, 59, kind of mind-boggling, and 5 Grammys on top of that, as if that were not enough. And so this album ended up coming out in 1999. At that point, it was his 9th album. And I love the message kind of the song, because, you know, as we're going through life, there's a lot of, you know, things that we're trying to figure out. We're trying to figure, you know, out, why are these things happening? Why did this end up happening in life? But, you know, someday we're going to step in the presence of God in heaven. And, you know, I think it's all kind of just kind of makes sense. And we're going to go, oh, that's why you did that. That kind of, you're God. Of course, you saw this just a little bit better than me. But even more than that, I think in his presence, we're just going to be amazed. Our minds are going to be blown at how beautiful God is and what he has done in providing hope and extending mercy and giving grace where it just wasn't deserved. And so we have something to look forward to every day as Christians. As hard and as confusing as life can be here, it is nothing in comparison with someday being in a perfect heaven with a perfect Jesus. And that's what Mr. Stephen Curtis Chapman sings about in this 1999 hit, Speechless.

God's love isn't something you have to earn. Romans 5:8 says, "But God demonstrates his own love toward us in this. While we were still sinners, Christ died for us." God didn't wait for us to get everything together before loving us. He loved us first with unconditional love, and it changed everything. 88.3 WCQR.

Whether you're at work or on the road, you're at home here. 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

Romans 10:9. If you declare with your mouth, Jesus is Lord, and believe in your heart that God raised him from the dead, you will be saved. 88.3 WCQR.

The other day I heard someone say, he can't guide your steps if you're not walking. This is Michael with 88.3 WCQR. Yeah, I know. And I was like, oh man, that's good. Because, you know, I think sometimes as we're looking at what God is calling us into, we start overthinking it to a certain extent because we're like, what's God's will in this? I'm not going to move unless I see a clear sign. This must be the direction I need to go. And yet sometimes I think God is gently nudging us, or he's using other people to be like, hey, you should do this. Like, just do good with what's in front of us, and we leave the results up to God. But once again, we get petrified about making the wrong step. And so what they kind of said in this is, like, if you don't move, like, God can't end up nudging you or guiding you in the right direction that you need to be. And so that doesn't mean you're going to get every step right, man. You mess up on the day. At least I do. Maybe you're different than I am. But if we're spending time with him and we're listening and trying to stay sensitive to where he's guiding, that's where we ultimately need to be. And the cool thing is, if we're like legitimately putting him first and seeking his kingdom first, I think he's going to nudge us in the right direction. Now, it doesn't always mean where we end up is comfortable, but I think God often calls us to those uncomfortable places because that's where we grow and that's where he does some of his best work. But I just want to encourage you, as I encourage myself today, obey what he's put in front of you today. Don't be afraid of moving. Take those steps, trusting that, you know, he'll get us to where we need to be, and he'll nudge and direct us as we need to change course. Just

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1: Warm, hazy, and humid today, with a chance of showers and thunderstorms, mainly late in the day into the evening. Downpours and strong gusty winds are possible in spots, highs in the middle to upper 80s, feeling like the lower 90s at times. Showers and thunderstorms likely this evening, a chance of rain overnight, lows in the middle to upper 60s. Scattered rain and storms around at times on Wednesday, highs in the middle 80s. I'm meteorologist David Boyd in the Storm Track File Weather Center. 80.

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Ah, yes, you never know how the story is going to go. This is Michael with 88.3 WCQR, but it's good to know that God is actually about him, right? Because he's not going to mess up a story. And so I was thinking about this, actually, Tweezy Trail Jams, I was talking to somebody and just sharing a little bit how I ended up over here at the radio station, because believe it or not, I never was like, oh, I wish to be in radio. In fact, so I think I would say I went kicking and screaming. Some years ago, I came out of school. I was working over at Enterprise Holdings and, you know, part-time over at my church. And I remember I was taking a customer home one day in one of the cars, and they were all turned, you know, 88.3, as my car prep would turn them to that as he was cleaning them, which I thought was the coolest thing. And so I hear, hey, we're hiring for an operations manager. And I'm like, not qualified for that. But I feel the Holy Spirit kind of like pushing, like, you need to do that. You need to do that. I'm like, not qualified. I know I'm going to take a pay cut. Let's just not think about that. So anyhow, they end up hiring somebody else from Enterprise Holdings. I was like, whoa, that was kind of surprising. So they hire him. We get about a year out, and I guess he leaves. And I hear on the radio, we're hiring for an operations manager. I'm like, not qualified for that. It's like, do you remember last time, though? And I'm like, I'm going to ignore that. Like, pay cut. I don't know how I feel. And so I just kind of sit with that for a few days of feeling that I'm supposed to, but also like kind of not wanting to and not feeling like I'm, you know, ready for it. And one of my buddies, Sam, over a pastor over in Elizabeth, and he reaches out and he goes, hey, I think that you should apply for this. I feel like, you know, it would be a good fit for you. I'm feeling led to tell you. And I'm like, So I go through the interview. I kind of have a number. I'm like, yeah, it has to at least be here. I know I'm taking a pay cut. And what do you know? It's right on that number. And so I start over here, and it's the best place I've ever worked. And so I say all that, not to be like, oh, look what I did. It's like God took me kicking and screaming, and it's the best place that I've ever been. How many things has he called us into in life, though, that we've missed because we're a little bit stubborn? Like, I'm there. when God leads, it's always worth it, because he knows us better than we know ourselves. And he knows what ultimately will help make more of his kingdom as we lean into him and do what he's called us to.

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0: As I scrolled through the socials the other day, I saw the question posted, what's the strangest texting wrong person story you have? This is Michael with 88.3 WCQR, and we've all done it before. We were given a wrong number, typed in a number wrong, and then you just end up in a different type of conversation than you were expecting, or it just dies immediately. That's generally what happens. But I legitimately have a fun one, I think. This one happened back in my high school years, and so I actually had been set up by a friend with his sister. We kind of went on a double date, though I think it was unbeknownst to me at the front end of it. And so anyhow, on that, though, I was like, I'll get her number. So asked for it. She took my phone, put the number in. So anyhow, you know, get back later. And I go the text and send something. The person responds, but they seem a little confused. I text them again and they go, who do you think this is right now? And I'm like, ended up with the wrong number. Well, that's a bummer, right? And so I told them who I hadn't thought I was texting. And they responded, oh, I'm not her, but I know her number. And they sent back her number. It's kind of funny. That individual actually ended up going on to marry one of my best friends, the one I was trying to text. But I still remember, this was, you know, a month or two later, and I was like, you know, this happened. She was like, really? Who was it? And to this day, I still don't know who the wrong number person was that I texted that happened to actually have the right number. And wild stuff.
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was on social the other day when I saw a video, a pastor actually that I listened to a decent amount saying, you know, forced rank, he's a problem. This is Michael with 88.3 WCQR. He then went on quickly to say he's a problem for the devil. and it played a little bit of audio. I was trying to find it and I couldn't. Maybe I'll come across it here in my scrollings here later this evening. But, you know, it was forced rank actually opening up the concert, and he kind of came out and was like, you know, you're going to hear a lot of songs tonight. There's going to be a lot of lights. There's going to be a lot of things happening on stage. It's going to be fun. But I want you to remember, it's actually all about Jesus. It's about who he is. It's about what he's done. And so we just want to pray going into this, to invite the Holy Spirit into this place, and that we come together, to worship the living God, because that is what this is all about. And man, oh man, that was such a cool entrance there. And he went on to talk about this, and I think I completely agree, but you know, Forrest Frank has got pretty big with, especially the kiddos. And he said, you know, a lot of individuals, they have people that they raise up, within the music industry, and they're like, I want to listen to all their stuff. I want to be like them. I want to meet them. And he said, you can look at stuff like this and go, well, that doesn't belong in Christianity. He said, but who would you rather, him or your kiddos look up to? Would it be, you know, some of the other artists that are within the secular sphere learning their stuff and hearing the lyrics to their songs? Or is it Forrest Frank, this guy who's going to, you know, come out and partway through that, go down on his knees and just spend time worshiping, turned away from the rest of the people? He said, what is it about? It's about Jesus. And Forrest Frank is doing it well. And so think about that, a little bit different sound, you know, with Forrest Frank music, but he is doing such a great job pointing everyone back to Jesus. Here he is with OK.

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Zephaniah 3:17. The Lord your God is with you, the mighty warrior who saves. He will take great delight in you. In his love, he will no longer rebuke you, but will rejoice over you with singing. 88.3 WCQR.

Hey, this is Michael with 88.3 WCQR, and what is always fun? Yeah, a giveaway. And that's what we have for you here going throughout the course of this week as you're working your way over to the Appalachian Fair, because the Christian Concert Combo giveaway with Crowder and Kane. I know, C's for days, and that's because Rhonda's good at alliteration. So, but what you're looking at this time is you have the opportunity for yourself and three others to get tickets to both Kane, that's going to be over on Saturday, August 22nd, and Crowder over on August 24th, which is a Monday. And so all you have to do is come on over to WCQR.org and to enter a show and share a picture of you, your kids, friends, and your pets dressed up and ready to go to the fair. And so, I mean, that could look a lot of different ways. Hats, cowboy boots, I don't know, hold a chicken, whatever floats your boat. But we're going to have that going on all the way here through Friday at 11:59. And so that's this upcoming Friday, 11:59 p.m., on the 14th, and the winner is going to be chosen over on Monday morning. So once again, just a little bit of time, but what a fun giveaway here for both some tickets for Kane and also Crowder. But once again, to find the details to this event, just come on over to WCQR.org. Once you're there, you'll see a big old banner that says Christian Concert Combo Giveaway. Just click on it and submit the photo for your chance to win some tickets to see Kane and Crowder here in just a couple weeks.

0: good.
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2: WCQI. Warm, hazy, and humid today, with a chance of showers and thunderstorms, mainly late in the day into the evening. Downpours and strong gusty winds are possible in spots, highs in the middle to upper 80s, feeling like the lower 90s at times. Showers and thunderstorms likely this evening, a chance of rain overnight, lows in the middle to upper 60s. Scattered rain and storms around at times on Wednesday, highs in the middle 80s. I'm meteorologist David Boyd in the Storm Track 5 Weather Center. 80.

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It's God working through ordinary people. And it's all made possible because you gave. 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

Hey, this is Michael with 88.3 WCQR. And the other day I saw this quote actually over from Donahay, who was the lead singer over from 10th Avenue North. If you remember that Christian band from yesteryear, although I think they're making a reemergence. but he says, the God's call on your life is where the world's great needs and your great joy intersect. And I love it. I love it because, you know, there are opportunities to love on people that are all the way around us. And once again, there are different ways that God has wired us as a whole to lean in and to make more of his kingdom. And he said, you know, the issue is a lot of times you lean too much into one or the other. So you go, oh, where's the great need? And you do it without, you know, pointing back to God. And that can even go as far as to, you know, being a missionary. You're like, what does the world need? They need missionaries. You go and do that. You burn out because you're not wired that way. You weren't wired to be it. You weren't called into it. And then the other side, you can go, you know, where is my great passion? And you just chase that your entire life. And if you do that without looking to love on people around you, to point back to God in those instances, we can miss it on that side as well. And so you have to ask both the questions, what does the world need? And where do I have joy? Because God has created and grafted in you like some talent, some ability, some thing that you feel like you need to lean into a little bit. And the cool thing is that whenever we go, where's that passion and where is the need that that passion can align with? That's where I think some really great work happens in our lives as we live out how God has wired us to the benefit of others and to the glory of God.

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0: is.
1: It's funny when we see something that we're like, oh, I want to do that, and how we can jump down the rabbit hole. And this is Michael with 88.3 WCQR. And in our office, I think Christian's probably the one who does this the best, and it's probably why he's so well-rounded as a person, because he's like, I love plants. And he jumps in and learns everything about the plants and growing techniques and the type of the plants that he needs to put in different places and, you know, vice versa. And then next time it's cars, and then, you know, a little bit about everything down the road. But I don't feel like it was quite as much about that. But I feel like I get into that for researching for something, you know, once every few years. And so my dad was looking for their next trip overseas, and he's trying to go minimalist packing. And that's something I got excited about, because I like everything being organized and together, and I do really enjoy travel and have a trip, you know, actually coming up here at the end of the year to go over to Germany. And so I jumped down the rabbit hole, and I was like, I can travel overseas and just take my backpack. And so now I'm looking at all the packing cubes, and I'm looking at all the, you know, the merino wool, so you don't have to go and actually go through and wash those as much. I know it's actually a pretty cool thing when you look into it. And just, I have everything lined up in a notes app with the prices. I'm setting up price alerts to let me know whenever things go cheaper. And I can just officially say I probably put far more hours into it than it is worth.

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Y'all, words are hard. Man, this is Michael with 88.3 WCQR. A little peek behind the curtain. We are one of five radio stations that falls under positive alternative radio. And so, those are all Christian radio stations, one of them being a gospel one. And so we interact. We get together, a couple times a year usually. But also, we utilize our voices across on the different radio stations for, just like day sponsors or when you're hearing underwriting throughout the course of the day. And so, we'll get those every once in a while. But it was fun. I got one here from one of our sister stations, and I'll tell you, I usually read through it beforehand before I record, but I was like, I got it and jumped in. There was a word that I struggled so much to say it that it probably took me about four or five times longer to get this recording into them than usual. And it is the word. Here we go. I'm gonna do it. Visualization. There we go. That was actually pretty decent. I'll take it that time. But man, I had all kinds of different I just couldn't. I stopped and I'm like, I'm sorry, guys. I can't say the word. I was like, visualization. And I'm like, no, that's not it. Visual. No, not doing it. And so it actually took me, because I know the word, but it took me going to YouTube and having them phonetically say it for me to be able to say the word efficiently. Apparently, it's one I'm not used very often in my life. But, here today, at least I've grown as a person and can say it now. Sometimes words are just difficult sometimes, like the word visualization. Did it again. Yeah.

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The Lord is good, a refuge in times of trouble. He cares for those who trust in Him. 88.3 WCQR.

Welcome in. This is Michael with 88.3 WCQR. And as we are here in the beginning of a new school year, School Prayer Zone is back. And I just want to encourage you, if you have a school that you want lifted up in School Prayer Zone, you can come on over to WCQR.org. Once you're there, just click on School Prayer Zone and just a little bit of form. Give a little bit of information as we continue to pray over the schools as we are going through the school year. But with that being said, today, first day of school's over in Smith County. And so we're going to go ahead and lift them up here in prayer. God, we praise you for who you are. We thank you for all that you do and the ways that you encourage and build us up here on a day to day and the things that you protect us from that we're probably not even fully aware of. But God, it's my prayer that you help build a spirit of thanksgiving. So as inevitable difficulties come, that we remember in the midst of it that you're God and that you're good and that you're still working. But we like to pray in particular over, all of the schools starting up here in Smith County today and the teachers. There's probably a lot of things happening in their lives. It's hectic getting back into it. But the students, there's some trepidation maybe stepping into a new school year, worried about classes and, you know, where friends are and, you know, the teachers that they'll be having. And so, God, I pray that you quell those worries and that you're growing the young men and women over here in those schools into the young men and women that you want them to be. The teachers, it's my prayer once again that you help them keep everything aligned and jump here into a new school year with gusto. But it's also my prayer that you have them see opportunities with the students to lean in, knowing that those little moments can make just such a profound difference in their lives. But God, once again, I just pray that you have your hand on all of those here starting school in the upcoming days. May you be working on those here and over in Smith County. But reveal yourself this year. But as always, God, tell you be all glory and honor and praise. And we pray this in your name, in Jesus' name.

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warm, hazy, and humid today, with a chance of showers and thunderstorms, mainly late in the day into the evening. Downpours and strong gusty winds are possible in spots, highs in the middle to upper 80s, feeling like the lower 90s at times. Showers and thunderstorms likely this evening, a chance of rain overnight, lows in the middle to upper 60s. Scattered rain and storms around at times on Wednesday, highs in the middle 80s. I'm meteorologist David Boyd in the Storm Track 5 Weather Center. 80.

0: Welcome in. This is Michael with 88.3 WCQR, and it is time for a game that we like to call Top 5. And so if you've never participated in Top 5 before, this is how it goes. I'm going to ask a question. You have the duration of the next song to come up with your top 5 answers. We usually say if you could get 3 out of 5, we're going to chalk that up as a win for the day. And so with that being said, are you ready for your question this round? Okay, here we go. Ready or not? Here it comes. Question for this round is this. What are the top 5 movie studios by worldwide box office revenue? So once again, movie studios making all the movies together, but what are the top 5 by worldwide box office revenue? Okay, and as you're trying to come up with those top 5 answers, we're gonna go ahead and step into a wonderful song from Brandon Heath. Here he is with See Me Through It.
1: Things are getting real, Jesus take the wheel, only way I'm getting to the other side.

Hey, this is Michael with 88.3 WCQR. And on the front end of that song, the question was posed for top five of the day. What are the top five movie studios by worldwide box office revenue? And so you had some time to mold it over, try to come up with those answers. We'll see how you ended up doing this round. I think I had all but one of them on this one. So every once in a while, I do decent. So in fifth place, I was in the wrong order, though. So we should also note that, I guess. In fifth place, though, we have Paramount Pictures, responsible for things like, you know, Mission Impossible and Transformers. Yeah, pretty big franchises. Makes sense they're there. In fourth place, Sony Pictures, as they have things like Spider-Man. So also makes sense for those as well. Or the Jumanji films, if you've seen those as well. In third place, they've been around for a hot minute, Warner Brother Pictures, as they have stuff from The Wizarding World of Harry Potter and DC Comics. Oh, also, I guess I didn't know that they fell under Lord of the Rings as well in Middle Earth. Cool. That makes sense for third then. In second place, we have Universal Pictures, which has things like Jurassic Park and Fast and Furious, Despicable Me, things like that. And what takes that number one position for the highest grossing movie studios of all time? Well, that would be Walt Disney Studios, because currently, you know, they have the rights to Star Wars, you know, Pixar, Marvel Studios. And so it kind of makes sense they come in that number one position. And so if you end up getting 3 out of 5, congratulations, you know your movie studios. If not, no worries. You'll have a chance next time we're back with Top 5.

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1: You're listening to Christian and Amanda here on WCQR. And today on the school prayer zone, we are headed to Smith County, Virginia.
2: Yes. And as we are having the first full days, a lot of schools this week, Smith County, there in Virginia, our friends there in Southwest Virginia. We want to lift up all the schools there in the county there at Smith County to continue to pray for them. We know they have wrapped up their school day. But I don't know what it is about the first day, the first week of school. Even though they've wrapped up their school day, I know many of the teachers and the staff and the parents and the kiddos would appreciate those continued prayers because the exhaustion can hit in a little bit different after the first day.
1: For sure.
2: So let's continue to pray for those schools in Smith County, Virginia.
1: So, dearly Father, we lift up Smith County, Virginia schools, all the students, the faculty, staff, the parents, and everybody out there. We just pray that your hand is upon this school year. We love you, God, and thank you. And it's your son's name we pray. Amen.
0: Thanks for praying.

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1: I'm so sorry, y'all. I really am.
0: But they're dad jokes. It's time for the dad joke of the day.
1: So we're one for one after yesterday with the dad jokes.
2: Oh, okay.
1: Well, but it's because you're getting some help. Good afternoon, Christian and Amanda here with you. And I hope the trend is continuing. I'm hoping you got at least five good dad jokes from Tweetsy Troll Jams because they're batting 100% right now.
2: And this one is actually coming from Kenton, who is a junior over there at Daniel Boone High School.
1: Okay.
2: And so he came up to me during Tweetsy Trail and was like, I got a good dad joke for you. So
1: Okay. Are
2: you ready, Amanda?
1: I'm ready.
2: What is the richest fish?
1: The richest fish.
2: Mm-hmm.
1: Which one?
2: The goldfish.
1: Oh.

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0: doing life together. That is what we are all about. Thanks for joining us this afternoon. 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
1: So Saturday, Christian and I were walking off the stage mm-hmm. at Tweetsie Trail Jams, where we had just introduced John Reddick, and Pete and Linda came up to us and said, "We just love listening to you." And we had a great conversation with Pete and Linda. As far as I know, we've never met them before at an event. And we were just kind of like talking about life mm-hmm. and Pete's like, I could use your prayers. He said, Monday morning, I'm taking my granddaughter. We're going to be back up here in Elizabeth, and she's going to take her driver's license.
0: Oh, my goodness. Test.
1: And I was like, ooh, Pete, you're a brave granddaddy. And he's like, yeah. He's like, and I said, and you know you're not in the car with her. They let you sit in the DMV and just pray the whole time she's out there. And I said, I tell you what, Pete, if you don't care, you call me and let me know how she does. Yeah. And so my phone rings yesterday here at the station, and it's Pete.
0: Aww.
1: And I can already tell he's really excited. He said, Amanda, it's Pete. Kaylee got her driver's license. She passed. And so we had a little celebration there, and I hung up the phone with Pete, and I just sat there for a second, and I said, Lord, thank you for this ministry.
0: Yeah.
1: You know, like, I had never met Pete and Linda before Saturday, and I'm just, you know, we're so honored that we really do get to do life with you.
0: Yeah, for sure.
1: But it's so much more than that, y'all. And I'm trying to put it into words. It's the fact that you want to do life with us. You want to share those prayer requests and those moments. And even for Pete to call me with Kaylee in the car to celebrate her getting her driver's license, it's truly a special thing. And so I personally want to just say thank you, Pete, and to so many of you for wanting to do life with us here at WCQR.

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1: WCQI. Rain and scattered thunderstorms becoming likely this evening. Downpours and strong gusty winds are possible in spots. A chance of showers overnight. Lows in the middle to upper 60s. Mostly cloudy skies and humid Wednesday, with some scattered rain and thunderstorms around at times. Highs tomorrow in the middle 80s. Partly sunny skies Thursday, with more scattered thunderstorms moving through occasionally. Highs in the upper 80s. I'm meteorologist David Boyd in the Storm Track Foul Weather Center.

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The Lord is close to the brokenhearted and saves those who are crushed in spirit. 88.3 WCQR.

0: That was Kane, and I'm so blessed. You're listening to Christian and Amanda here on WCQR, and we want to bless one lucky winner with our Christian concert combo giveaway with Kane and Crowder. I gotta go slow, otherwise I'll mess it up.
1: We might get that a little faster by Friday.
0: Maybe. But one Maybe. Lucky winner is going to win 4 tickets to both Crowder and Kane. They are going to be out at the Appalachian Fair celebrating 100 years.
1: I tell you, it is a true testament to the power and the popularity of Christian music. Yeah. And I said that yesterday, and I started thinking when I said popularity, and it's just the fact that so many people love listening to Christian music. Y'all, there's a lot of things you can listen to on the radio. There's a lot of different types of music that's going to be played at the fair this year. And it just says something about the popularity that people want to listen to Christian music.
0: For sure.
1: And to kick it off the first night, that Saturday, August the 22nd with Kane, and then Crowder will take the stage there at the fairgrounds in Gray. I say in Gray, like it's just weird to say that because we're here. On that Monday, August the 24th.
0: Right across the road.
1: I know, right across the road. And I am really excited about this giveaway because it is on our website at wcqr.org. And how to enter in to win, you're going to take a photo and you're going to take a fun photo and share it with us. And it really truly is about what is the fair experience for you. Maybe it's something when you were growing up or something like taking your kids that you love doing, whether it's the cotton candy, the funnel cakes, the hot dogs, the corn dogs. And if that's not really like what the angle you want to take, there is another way you can enter in to win.
0: So you can dress up, you know, maybe in matching outfits like Kane, or maybe you're rocking a long beard or want to, you know, put a long beard on like Crowder. Yeah. There's so many fun options. Just for all the information, head over to our website, wcqr.org.

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1: Thank you. 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

0: Our faith is not a passive faith, but a faith of action. You're listening to Christian and Amanda here on WCQR. And in the book of Joshua, chapter 22, verse 5, it says, "Love the Lord your God, walk in all his ways, obey his commands, hold firmly to him, and serve him with all of your heart and all of your soul."
1: So today we're going to unpack that a little bit, okay? Because in that one verse, one sentence, y'all, there are five call to actions for you. And it's not even necessarily things that you're doing for other people.
0: Yeah.
1: This one focuses more first on how you are connecting with God. Mm. How are you deepening and strengthening and connecting with him, with your relationship to him? And here in Joshua, there's five commands, calls to action. Yeah. First, love. More than important, first thing, you can't do the rest, y'all, if you don't have love in your heart for your God. So love the Lord your God. Walk in all his ways. Not an easy thing to do.
0: No.
1: Don't just talk the talk, but walk the walk. Obey his commands. Oh, we talked about the obedience, right? Again, not an easy thing.
0: For sure.
1: And then hold firmly to him. No matter the season, no matter if you're on the mountain or in the valley, hold on to him. And then last but not least, and we know there's verses in reference to that as well,

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Thank you for supporting 88.3 WCQR.

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0: flowers, you know, have the ability to kind of brighten someone's day.
1: Mm-hmm.
0: You're listening to Christian and Amanda here on WCQR. And I know me, like, I love looking at flowers. There's something about them that's just so, so beautiful.
1: That, and honestly, kind of the purpose is not the flowers. Yeah. It's the act of kindness.
0: That is so true.
1: Behind it. The flowers are beautiful, but mm-hmm. they show somebody that's getting them that someone loves them, yeah. that they're thought of and cared for. And we have a local organization called Healing with Flowers, and that's their mission, is they want to brighten people's day that may not get a lot of love and attention.
0: Yeah.
1: Those that are in hospitals, nursing homes, and in hospice care. So Healing with Flowers, they take recycled flowers that still have a little life to them, and certain types of vases. And these are used by volunteers to make arrangements, and they deliver them to these nursing homes and hospice. Cool. Yes. And so I always like following them on their Facebook page, Healing with Flowers. And they have made a couple of pleas here lately that they're a little bit short of certain things. One, bows, handmade bows that they can put on the vases.
0: Yeah.
1: But also the vases themselves. And I never thought about this. They cannot take glass vases into a lot of these nursing homes because they don't want the residents to hurt themselves. Yeah. So they take the tin cans, like your soup cans, your vegetable cans, and they upcycle them.
0: Yeah.
1: They'll spray paint them and paint them. And so they're needing some more of those. And I love this. This Friday, they're actually doing a painting event at their place there in Greenville, Tennessee, where you can come together in fellowship, but also paint some of these tin cans. So if you'd like to find out more about this amazing organization, Healing with Flowers, and all the ways you can help out, go to their Facebook page. Again, Healing with Flowers.

0: Because of the Lord's great love, we are not consumed, for his compassions never fail. They are new every morning. Great is your faithfulness. That's just one of God's promises from Lamentations chapter 3 that you hear on 88.3 WCQR. God's mercy and forgiveness never run out. His mercy still heals. His grace still changes lives. No past is too messy. No failure is too great. You're never beyond the reach of God's redeeming love. 88.3 WCQR.
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0: That was Crowder and Still. Thanks for joining us here at WCQR. It's Christian and Amanda, and you have the opportunity to win four tickets to not just see Crowder, but also to see the band Kane for our Christian concert combo giveaway with Kane and Crowder.
1: Now, this giveaway contest is only going to be this week, so you only have till Friday, and we're asking you for a photo. Mm-hmm. 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So head over to wcqr.org. 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I don't know. There's a lot of C's in it. 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And you have a chance to win four reserve seating tickets to Kane for the Appalachian Fair, but also four reserve seating tickets to Crowder. That's going to be happening a couple of nights later. And so we want to see you have some fun with this. So the photo is going to be your kids, your family, your friends, or even your pets, mm-hmm. dressed up and ready to go to the fair. So again, you only have till Friday midnight to enter in to win. WCQR.org.

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1: WCQI. Rain and scattered thunderstorms becoming likely this evening. Downpours and strong gusty winds are possible in spots. A chance of showers overnight, lows in the middle to upper 60s. Mostly cloudy skies and humid Wednesday, with some scattered rain and thunderstorms around at times. Highs tomorrow in the middle 80s. Partly sunny skies Thursday, with more scattered thunderstorms moving through occasionally. Highs in the upper 80s. I'm meteorologist David Boyd in the Storm Track Fowler Weather Center. 88.

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0: hearing kids sing along and worship to these songs is just so incredible. 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
1: Even more incredible than that is when you get to hear a kid talk about the impact of the ministry.
2: Oh, yeah.
1: It always blows me away. It blows me away how mature some of these kids are, how God is speaking to them and already making an impact. And we got to witness that on Saturday at the Tweed City Trail Jams when we got to talk to Sweet Kehlani.
0: Yeah, and so we went ahead and recorded that conversation. And so here is Kehlani's story.
3: I've been dancing and clapping. I've been singing it. I've been telling God. One of my dreams, a long time ago, when I was little, one of my dreams was meeting WCQR people. That was one of my dreams.
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0: In the dictionary, there is a reason why we have the word opinion and then the word fact or even truth. Mm. Because, y'all, there is a big difference between the two.
1: That's so true.
0: Good afternoon, Christian and Amanda here with you at WCQR. And by definition, opinion is a view not based on fact or truth. It says that in the dictionary, y'all. It is a personal view. Mm-hmm. It's a personal view that you make up in your mind. That's what makes it an opinion.
2: And God isn't interested in your opinion of you. He is interested. He is hoping you're interested in his opinion of you.
0: Such a big statement today is we all have opinions. I have opinions. I have strong opinions. I'll go ahead and say that too. Are they facts? No. Mm-hmm. And I know that. And that statement reminded me that I have opinions about myself, but I need to check myself when I start letting, you know, kind of let that spiral a little bit is, what does God think of me?
2: Yeah.
0: And I want you to ask that to yourself today. What is God's opinion of you? You are created, prized, loved, pursued, chosen, bought, washed, redeemed, new, able, filled, sent. Most importantly, you are his.

0: good.
1: You don't always see the impact, but God does. This isn't just radio. It's God working through ordinary people. And it's all made possible because you gave. Thank you for making a difference by supporting the ministry of 88.3 WCQR.

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Uplifting music, a word of inspiration, and a reminder that God is present in every part of your day.

0: You are made for community. You're listening to Christian and Amanda here on WCQR, and we are not, you know, supposed to be doing this life alone. We are supposed to be doing life together, and that is why we value, you know, community and value connecting with you so highly.
1: And as a listener-supported ministry, that community, that connection, that fellowship does happen because so many of you make that decision to give.
0: Amen,
1: and yeah. One of the things I love about my calling here at WCQR is getting to just love and care on our donors. Mm-hmm. Those of you who do make that decision to support the ministry. And we do that a few ways throughout the year. We'll make thank you calls just to, you know, say thank you, especially after a fundraiser. But I've been doing that, and the team has been doing that this summer, just honestly checking in, just wanting to see how life is going and if there's any way we can be praying for you. Now, I will say this. There is a few of our donors, y'all, that I have never met. Mm-hmm. I have never talked to on the phone. I have left voicemails.
0: Yeah.
1: But it's just, I get it. Life is busy.
0: For sure, yeah.
1: But I just want to always express that we're just so thankful that you faithfully support the ministry.
0: Amen.
1: And we do have a few of those. And one of the highlights for me from Tweetsy Trail Jams this past Saturday, I finally got to meet one of our donors in person.
0: Yeah.
1: Now, I say meet. Here's the second part of this. I have never spoken to her or her husband. I have left a lot of voicemails over 5 years of being here at WCQR.
0: Wow.
1: I have never got to talk to or meet this donor, and I got to on Saturday.
0: That's
1: and
0: cool.
1: I remember she walked up to me and she said, "Amanda, I'm Whitney," and she said her last name, and I immediately was like, "I have left so many voicemails on your landline answer machine, Whitney, that I don't even know if you're getting them."
0: Yeah.
1: So I'm glad to finally, you know, not only get to talk to you, but to get to meet her in person and her beautiful daughter and grandkids, and her friend was there as well. And I mean, that's what makes this radio station different. It makes it a ministry, is just getting to fellowship together, even if it's just for a couple minutes at a concert. It was special for me.

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0: That was Lauren Daigle and Let It Be a Hallelujah.
1: Mm-hmm. Love that song.
0: Thanks for joining us here at WCQR. It is Christian and Amanda. And this ministry exists because of you. Mm-hmm. You know, we have a couple fundraisers a year. We have one in the spring and one in the fall to raise the majority of the support to keep this ministry going. And I know I just got our fundraiser letter in the mail yesterday.
1: I know. It's crazy to think that fall is just around the corner. And so, yes, a little. We wanted to kind of give you a heads up because Christian was like, oh, I got mine in the mail yesterday. I was like, okay, then this will be a nice little like fun, like mm-hmm. look for it. I know I love still getting good mm-hmm. mail.
0: For
1: maybe
0: sure.
1: I need to throw that in there. Good mail, like when you check the mailbox and you see a card from a friend or yeah. even from church. And I hope that's how you feel when you get your letter from WCQR mm-hmm. and it's got our theme on it. It'll have a letter in there. From Michael and the team to you, and just again thanking you, telling you a little bit about what's been going on in the ministry, but also for you to be praying.
0: Yeah,
1: like, you know, is God like leading you to give and support mm-hmm. the ministry this fall? Because this ministry happens with you, so many of you who give and pray and support. So be on the lookout. Check those mailboxes, because if you already have yours, amazing. Pray over that letter.

0: perfectly.
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2: Rain and scattered thunderstorms becoming likely this evening. Downpours and strong gusty winds are possible in spots. A chance of showers overnight, lows in the middle to upper 60s. Mostly cloudy skies and humid Wednesday, with some scattered rain and thunderstorms around at times. Highs tomorrow in the middle 80s. Partly sunny skies Thursday, with more scattered thunderstorms moving through occasionally. Highs in the upper 80s. I'm meteorologist David Boyd in the Storm Track 5 Weather Center. 80.

0: 1 John 1:9, if we confess our sins, He is faithful and just and will forgive us our sins and purify us from all unrighteousness. 88.3 WCQR.
1: Well, you are.

0: You are not called to do this life alone. You're listening to Christian and Amanda here on WCQR, and you're called to love one another, to build one another up, to care for each other, and to do this life and to have those friends that can speak truth in love to you.
1: We talk a lot about putting on the armor of God, right?
0: Yeah.
1: Y'all, some mornings that armor is just too heavy and hard to put on by yourself.
0: Mm-hmm.
1: So we need warriors to be friends with us to help to put on that armor. And read this story, and I can relate because I'm so grateful for friends that will just be.
0: Yeah.
1: Just be in the muck and the mud. And this friend shared that they were sitting on the couch and they just cried. They cried for a couple of hours one morning, and they finally looked at each other, and one said, you know what? After talking about all the hardships and heaviness of life and how it has often felt never ending lately, it just hit from all sides. And one of the friends looked at the other and said, you know what? Through tears, I don't think it's going to get any better.
0: Mm-hmm.
1: So I think we need to learn how to be joyful warriors. Grateful for friends who cry with me and then turn to me and push me towards Jesus and say, let's be warriors for joy together. Let's fight for it, claw for it, refuse to let the darkness win. Let's be joyful warriors. So thankful for those that are in your circle that will stand with you in the hard and the heavy and just fight for joy every single day.

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1: Mm-hmm.
0: You're listening to Christian and Amanda here on WCQR, and we have an online giveaway right now called the Christian Concert Combo Giveaway for Kane and Crowder.
1: It's a lot of C's right there.
0: It's a lot of C's. And so they are going to be out at the Appalachian Fair celebrating 100 years of the Appalachian Fair. They're having two Christian concerts. So Kane is happening Saturday, August 22nd. And then Crowder is August 24th.
1: All right. We know what you want to know. Mm-hmm. You want to know how you can enter in to win these tickets. So it is website only.
0: Yes.
1: So you want to head over to WCQR.org. You'll see the banner there for the Christian Concert Combo Giveaway. And you're going to share a photo.
0: Okay.
1: A picture of you, your kids, or your friends, or even your pets dressed up and ready to go to the fair. So, Christian, what does that look like?
0: So, you can wear like maybe matching outfits like Kane. You could have a long beard like Crowder, or just be ready with your cotton candy and corn dogs, whatever that looks like for you. And just head over to our website, WCQR.org, and you can upload that there. And the winner, one lucky winner will receive, are you ready for this?
1: Okay.
0: 4 reserved seating tickets to Kane and 4 reserved seating tickets to Crowder. 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
1: So you only have this week to enter in to win. 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

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Thank you for being a part of what we do every day.

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And we're here to be your summer soundtrack. 88.3 WCQR.

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2: And I get it, y'all. There are certain days and even weeks that could go by and you're like, there's not a whole lot for me to celebrate. So sometimes we have to get creative.
1: Yeah.
2: And I was looking in my bedroom the other day on this chair that I have. And I was like, you know what? Here is a great chance to celebrate. Mm. So I said, you know what? Happy week and a half anniversary. To the pile of clean clothes sitting on that chair in the corner of my bedroom. What a reason to celebrate.

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0: doing life together. That is what we are all about. Thanks for joining us this afternoon. You're listening to Christian and Amanda here on WCQR.
1: So Saturday, Christian and I were walking off the stage mm-hmm. at Tweetsie Trail Jams where we had just introduced John Reddick, and Pete and Linda came up to us and said, "We just love listening to you." And we had a great conversation with Pete and Linda. As far as I know, we've never met them before at an event. And we were just kind of like talking about life mm-hmm. and Pete's like, I could use your prayers. He said, Monday morning, I'm taking my granddaughter. We're going to be back up here in Elizabeth, and she's going to take her driver's license.
0: Oh, my goodness. Test.
1: And I was like, ooh, Pete, you're a brave granddaddy. And he's like, yeah. He's like, and I said, and you know you're not in the car with her. They let you sit in the DMV and just pray the whole time she's out there. And I said, I tell you what, Pete, if you don't care, you call me and let me know how she does. Yeah. And so my phone rings yesterday here at the station, and it's Pete.
0: Aww.
1: And I can already tell he's really excited. He said, Amanda, it's Pete. Kaylee got her driver's license. She passed. And so we had a little celebration there, and I hung up the phone with Pete, and I just sat there for a second, and I said, Lord, thank you for this ministry.
0: Yeah.
1: You know, like, I had never met Pete and Linda before Saturday, and I'm just, you know, we're so honored that we really do get to do life with you.
0: Yeah, for sure.
1: But it's so much more than that, y'all. And I'm trying to put it into words. It's the fact that you want to do life with us. You want to share those prayer requests and those moments. And even for Pete to call me with Kaylee in the car to celebrate her getting her driver's license, it's truly a special thing. And so I personally want to just say thank you, Pete, and to so many of you for wanting to do

John 13:34, a new command I give you, love one another as I have loved you, so you must love one another. 88.3 WCQR.

0: Our faith is not a passive faith, but a faith of action. You're listening to Christian and Amanda here on WCQR. And in the book of Joshua, chapter 22, verse 5, it says, "Love the Lord your God, walk in all his ways, obey his commands, hold firmly to him, and serve him with all of your heart and all of your soul."
1: So today we're going to unpack that a little bit, okay? Because in that one verse, one sentence, y'all, there are five call to actions for you. And it's not even necessarily things that you're doing for other people.
0: Yeah.
1: This one focuses more first on how you are connecting with God. Mm. How are you deepening and strengthening and connecting with him, with your relationship to him? And here in Joshua, there's five commands, calls to action. Yeah. First, love. More than important, first thing, you can't do the rest, y'all, if you don't have love in your heart for your God. So love the Lord your God. Walk in all his ways. Not an easy thing to do.
0: No.
1: Don't just talk the talk, but walk the walk. Obey his commands. Oh, we talked about the obedience, right? Again, not an easy thing.
0: For sure.
1: And then hold firmly to him. No matter the season, no matter if you're on the mountain or in the valley, hold on to him. And then last but not least, and we know there's verses in reference to that as well, serve him. But serve him with all your heart and with all

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1: What do you give someone who's lost everything? 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For us at God's Pit Crew, it starts with a blessing bucket. It might seem simple, a bucket filled with things like soap, snacks, a towel, and a Bible. But when you're standing in the rubble, holding one of these in your hands, it means someone cares. It says, you are not forgotten. That's what your gift does. It takes $35 to send one blessing bucket. That's it. But the impact, that's eternal. 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And you can be the hope someone's praying for.
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in the middle to upper 60s. Mostly cloudy skies and humid Wednesday, with some scattered rain and thunderstorms around at times. Highs tomorrow in the middle 80s. Partly sunny skies Thursday, with more scattered thunderstorms moving through occasionally. Highs in the upper 80s. I'm meteorologist David Boyd in the Storm Track 5 Weather Center. 80.

0: Psalm 30 verse 4 says, "Sing praises to the Lord, O you his saints, and give thanks to his holy name."
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0: God is a saving God, since he has rescued us from the pit and drawn us up from darkness. So the only right response is praise. And not just a little private thanks, not just polite, obligatory thank you note praise, not moderated and tempered praise. No, the response is singing with the saints, the household of God, the church, the body of Christ. This is unique in Christian worship among all the religions in the world. We sing in praise regularly, constantly, relentlessly, no matter the circumstances, because of who our God is. The salvation our God has given us is so deep, so wide, so profound, so constant, that we should sing like it. We should sing like we have victory in hand, like our God has never failed us and never will, like Christ has won it on our behalf. We should sing like all the suffering that this life dumps on us is but a light and momentary affliction that is preparing for us an eternal weight of glory that is beyond comparison. We should sing remembering all of God's kindness to rescue and sustain and uphold and protect, and looking forward to the certainty that he will do it forever for his people. We are a praising people because we have a saving God.
1: Author, speaker Barnabas Piper is a pastor at Emmanuel Nashville. 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